Getting to the spaces in between, licking my fingers. Play without abandon, like children chasing embers. We came in through the same gate. You can hop your way out. Nobody knows you did it. Can't nobody reach you. Can't nobody touch him. Bleeding out. We need signs and wonders. Pussy is legal tender too. I'm much inclined to wonder.

0: not. 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
0: My low one got a thump, it's getting hotter at night. Bleaching up the block, U-Haul trucks, rolling gates, heavy lock. Woke the baby, go drive the excavator. Let it ride.
1: What the dark scientists are saying.
0: Bad dope in Long Beach, bad dope on Herc Hurt, head first.

0: can relive the situation like it was just this morning. I was tweaking, felt a little breeze and thought I had saw shit. Baby, I don't know, something got me at an arm's length. I don't think I'm alone, I can just tell it the tone shift. I feel it, how we helix like we woven. 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What does he know? I don't know, but he chose me. Please show me, he dangles it right in my nose. I don't need you, why don't you just leave me alone? All the things you really just won't let go. Go, go, my ghost go. It was right under my nose, felt all the weight and smelt the aroma. Right under your chin, now you and your kin, you gotta lay low. Must shed the echoes, I turn my back and I gotta ignore. 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My ghost go ghost, I dodge my shadow, I'm trying to cast mo. Like go, go, go, he couldn't be far, man, stay on your toes. I try to move on, but little I know that I needed my bro. We seen so much, he being so clutch when I stooped to my low. My ghost go, go, go, go.
1: You know it when you go.
0: My ghost go,
2: my ghost go, go,
0: go,
1: go.
0: My ghost go,
2: my ghost go,
0: go.
1: Where you go.
0: My ghost go,
2: my ghost go.

0: I can relive this situation like it was just this evening. If you teased me and told me these things, I wouldn't believe it. Dropped in the deep end, shit, why did you leave me? I tipped around it, you pushed me deep in. This ain't what I meant, but I get my feet wet. You show me signs and just let them sink in. It's to my shoulders, it's to they knees, shit. I know you try to show me, but I didn't see shit. I went from dodging my shadows to trying to cast more, sitting staring at the cement. Should I lit candles? I check the handles, I check my basement. Did I do it wrong? Was it the wrong song? I check my placement. Was it the ambiance? Shit, I moved around, I rearranged shit, but I felt nada, I felt deflated. Was this just all just a little game shit? Was this just all just a cyber show? Where my ghosts go,
1: my ghosts go,
0: my ghosts go,
1: my ghosts go,
0: my ghosts go,
1: go.

Just sit back and think, breathe, swim, just don't sink. Link me in a place where the skies are blue, with your mind in tune, don't blink. If you do, you might just miss moments of concrete bliss. Countless trips, risks, why would I

0: say it is a lot of course, a lot more bare than the Clintons is, and I am very aware of that, but it also kind of makes it easier because everything else falls away, so it's very easy to focus on what is there. So I think the Clintons can be more surviving at times on stage, and Hobnobs is a bit more, I can think while I'm doing it, a bit more reflective during the act itself. Were you?
1: Yeah, I feel very at ease being so naked on the stage.
2: Could you have done that 10 years ago?
1: I don't think so. No, it was really... I think it's been a journey from starting in a band that wants to play as loud and as fast as possible. That was my first band. And then with Loosberg, I discovered that you don't always have to play things as fast as possible, but you can also play a bit slower. And now with the Hobnobs, we're discovering that you can also play really like very quiet. Sometimes you can just play one note or sing one, I don't know, sing one word or something, and then that's enough. Or maybe that's even more exciting than playing really loud, I think.

0: thinking of the war that is coming. But even then, I find it quite awkward in a way to talk about the war, because it really depends on what stage and what day it is, if people will interpret it that way.
1: Yes, but it's not, for me, it's not just about the war, but also about ways people try to protest war, like they want to write a protest song against the war, but then that's not going to help anything because war is still coming and people are still going to die.
0: Yeah.
1: So then I thought maybe we should not just write a protest song, but maybe promote war a bit more, but then try to change the type of war that we're gonna fight.
0: I also feel like it's a soft song, but it also has a bit of a mocking tone or a shaming tone. So referencing how the soldiers can hold each other, it's like I think maybe putting war in a bit of an uncomfortable light, something. That's how I interpreted it. And I guess that's the right interpretation because it's our song, but...

Nobody says it's pretty here. Nobody says it's easy either. What it is decisive.

0: say it is a lot of, a lot more bare than the Clintons is, and I am very aware of that, but it also kind of makes it easier because everything else falls away, so it's very easy to focus on what is there. So I think the Clintons can be more surviving at times on stage, and Hobnobs is a bit more, I can think while I'm doing it, a bit more reflective during the act itself. Were you?
1: Yeah, I feel very at ease being so naked on the stage.
2: Could you have done that 10 years ago?
1: I don't think so. No, it was really... I think it's been a journey from starting in a band that wants to play as loud and as fast as possible. That was my first band. And then with Loosberg, I discovered that you don't always have to play things as fast as possible, but you can also play a bit slower. And now with the Hobnobs, we're discovering that you can also play really like very quiet. Sometimes you can just play one note or sing one, I don't know, sing one word or something, and then that's enough. Or maybe that's even more exciting than playing really loud, I think.

0: thinking of the war that is coming. But even then, I find it quite awkward in a way to talk about the war, because it really depends on what stage and what day it is, if people will interpret it that way.
1: Yes, but it's not, for me, it's not just about the war, but also about ways people try to protest, or like they want to write a protest song against the war, but then that's not going to help anything because war is still coming and people are still going to die.
0: Yeah.
1: So then I thought maybe we should not just write a protest song, but maybe promote the war a bit more, but then try to change the type of war that we're gonna fight.
0: I also feel like it's a soft song, but it also has a bit of a mocking tone or a shaming tone. So referencing how the soldiers can hold each other, it's like I think maybe putting war in a bit of an uncomfortable light, something. That's how I interpret it. And I guess that's the right interpretation because it's our song, but...

0: fall into their rat race. Niggas obsessed with roll out to parlays. Might as well throw down, put it on my Barclays.
1: Radio X. Me, Kontrast.

This is the war my favorite poet warned me about. 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The slow drag, crawling inward. The terrible stench of lies sweeping the mouths of the people. A rat pissing on cotton. A self-administered needle in the arm. Zombie stares. Rubber spines. The fountain outside my window whispers of calm, the bombs dropping in my head.

Rwanda missiles in the Congo. From east to west, east to west, east to west. The stolen presidency, the government brainwashing.

agents of the West, migrants looting the land, the tentacles of the local elite, neighboring responsibility, corporations mining, the World Bank and the IMF. Tell them, talk about the blood. Talk about the blood. Vanishing visions, scarcity strangling the givers with everything to lose. The censorship. The censorship, the dank jail cell. Tell them. Talk about the blood. 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

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You down? I'm ready, I'm ready, I'm ready, I'm ready, I'm ready, I'm ready, I'm ready, I'm ready. Good chiba chiba. 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

0: to Coochie Man. 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
1: Right on, bro.
0: You want a pound or a dime, man?
1: Give me a dime. Smoke is nice.
0: All right.

0: to say, it is a lot more bare than the Clintons is, and I am very aware of that, but it also kind of makes it easier, because everything else falls away, so it's very easy to focus on what is there. So I think the Clintons can be more surviving at times on stage, and Hobnobs is a bit more, I can think while I'm doing it, a bit more reflective during the act itself. For you?
1: Yeah, I feel very at ease being so naked on the stage.
2: Could you have done that 10 years ago?
1: I don't think so. No, it was really... I think it's been a journey from starting in a band that wants to play as loud and as fast as possible. That was my first band. And then with Loosberg, I discovered that you don't always have to play things as fast as possible, but you can also play a bit slower. And now with the Hobnobs, we're discovering that you can also play really like very quiet. Sometimes you can just play one note or sing one, I don't know, sing one word or something, and then that's enough. Or maybe that's even more exciting than playing really loud, I think.

0: thinking of the war that is coming. But even then, I find it quite awkward in a way to talk about the war, because it really depends on what stage and what day it is, if people will interpret it that way.
1: Yes, but it's not, for me, it's not just about the war, but also about ways people try to protest war, like they want to write a protest song against the war, but then that's not going to help anything because war is still coming and people are still going to die.
2: Yeah.
1: So then I thought maybe we should not just write a protest song, but maybe promote war a bit more, but then try to change the type of war that we're gonna fight.
0: I also feel like it's a soft song, but it also has a bit of a mocking tone or a shaming tone. So referencing how people can hold, how the soldiers can hold each other, it's like, I think maybe putting war in a bit of an uncomfortable light, something. That's how I interpret it. And I guess that's the right interpretation because it's our song, but...

0: A-Town, do it, don't stop. You was sorta rich.
1: Yeah.
0: You niggas missed a bank by a quarter inch.
1: Yeah.
0: I'm hopping out the coupe with my titties out.

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I've been on a high, low, free souls go only where the love is. But I've been having mood swings.

0: You weren't so eager to please the white man and send the grading curve up. There'd be three times as many of us here now. What kind of town are you anyway?
1: Same as you, I guess. Except that I don't try to have it both ways.
0: Are you calling me a tall man?
1: Well, none of us would pick for our militancy now, will we? Now, why don't you go away and let me alone?
0: Why don't you join the team, man?
1: Team? Man, I'm not playing any game.

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I thank you for your meal. Popping pills till I can't feel, somebody save me from myself. 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

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So Matty Way.

0: what are we supposed to do now?
1: Now that all the power has gone out, you mean? What's your plan?
0: Now that the power is down and everything I own is useless, I plan to find something.
1: I've thought about this moment quite often. My initial idea was to build my own generator, powered by an exercise bike or something, so that every time I want to listen to my records, I'd have to jump my bike. But I'm not sure if that's a workable solution. What are you planning to find?
0: Something more fulfilling than another fallible machine. I'm not in favor of performing hard labor anytime I want to listen to music. Do you think you figured it out? Are you afraid to go outside?
1: I'm not afraid to go outside. I'm just not sure if I'm ready yet. What do you expect from a world where nothing is how it was just minutes ago? Don't you think that all you'll meet when you go outside is people trying to find a fix for their problem? That might be even more tedious than staying inside with your own thoughts.
0: You're thinking too hard. You can sit in the dark all you want. Yes, everything is different, but everything is new. If you ask me for my plan, it's to not miss out on something. To not listen to my music diluted before it even reaches my ears.
1: I've spent half of my life thinking. The other half felt like sitting in the dark. Plus, I'm pretty indifferent towards things being new. But you had me at missing out. So you'll be looking for voices?
0: Yes, if only because there are no voices on the inside. Are you really indifferent or do you need to leave here? Perhaps things are not new enough. Maybe everything should be new. Let's look for the source.
1: That's an interesting thought. Looking for a source to find something new? I wonder where we're going.
0: Somewhere fresh and familiar. Search for someone we've seen on a screen. Isn't there anything you'd like to be for real?
1: Well, yes, there is. But it's not exactly around the corner. Don't even know if we can go there on foot. Can you sail?
0: I can try.
2: The smallest boat, next to a smaller boat, next to a small boat, next to a boat.
0: The biggest boat, next to a bigger boat, next to a big boat, next to a boat.
2: The smallest boat. Next to a smaller boat, next to a small boat, next to a boat. The biggest boat, next to a bigger boat, next to a big boat, next to a boat.
3: Mehr Infos zum Album.

0: I have to say, it is a lot of course, a lot more bare than the Clintons is, and I am very aware of that, but it also kind of makes it easier, because everything else falls away, so it's very easy to focus on what is there. So I think the Clintons can be more surviving at times on stage, and Hobnobs is a bit more, I can think while I'm doing it, a bit more reflective during the act itself. For you?
1: Yeah, I feel very at ease being so naked on the stage.
2: Could you have done that 10 years ago?
1: I don't think so. No, it was really... I think it's been a journey from starting in a band that wants to play as loud and as fast as possible. That was my first band. And then with Loosberg, I discovered that you don't always have to play things as fast as possible, but you can also play a bit slower. And now with the Hobnobs, we're discovering that you can also play really like very quiet. Sometimes you can just play one note or sing one, I don't know, sing one word or something, and then that's enough. Or maybe that's even more exciting than playing really loud, I think.

0: thinking of the war that is coming. But even then, I find it quite awkward in a way to talk about the war, because it really depends on what stage and what day it is, if people will interpret it that way.
1: Yes, but it's not, for me, it's not just about the war, but also about ways people try to protest war, like they want to write a protest song against the war, but then that's not going to help anything because war is still coming and people are still going to die.
0: Yeah.
1: So then I thought maybe we should not just write a protest song, but maybe promote war a bit more, but then try to change the type of war that we're gonna fight.
0: I also feel like it's a soft song, but it also has a bit of a mocking tone or a shaming tone. So referencing how people can hold, how the soldiers can hold each other, it's like, I think maybe putting war in a bit of an uncomfortable light, something. That's how I interpret it. And I guess that's the right interpretation because it's our song, but...

I think that what you have to do is be very clear about who Porter Ray Sullivan is at his core and in his heart. You have to be very clear about that. You can't keep yourself from being successful to make your friends happy, because then you won't be happy 100% your friends. But you should be very aware of the type of woman around you that you associate with, that you affiliate with. There are those women who are more interested in themselves than you, and they will use you. It's as simple as that.

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1: Yeah, yeah. And yo, Black, it's time, word. 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
1: Sallallahu ala Muhammad, Zumayam ya Muhammad. 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

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Jigen buban, janga buban, janga luban, kam galiban. 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

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Niggas do a lot of shooting. Niggas shoot off at the mouth. Niggas shoot boo.